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Party Songs Weekend. If you like throwbacks, later on tonight we do a whole hour of them. My name's Mason. Thank you for being here. Happy belated Canada Day. Happy 4th of July. Whatever you're doing tonight, however you're celebrating, maybe you're riding around in the car with your friends, you're having a bonfire in the backyard, no matter who you're with or where you are, what you're doing, how you feel, we hope to play the music that makes you have a great night, all night long. And now, your chance to win. Get your name in the drawing to see Harry Styles in New York City this September.

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Sweet like justice, karma is a queen. 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

it. Say, I got drive, I don't need a car. 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I'm doing things they ain't seen before. 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I'm a demon lord. Fall off what? I ain't seen the horse. Called your bluff, better cite the source. Fame ain't something that I need no more.

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That is number 9. All right, earlier in the countdown, we talked about Gracie Abrams struggling to write music after being in a happy relationship. And Olivia